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1: May I have your attention, please? Will the real Slim Shady please stand up?
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0: 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He's locked in my basement. 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Yeah, but he's so cute, though.
1: Hold it now. Wait. Hold it. That's played out. Hit it.
2: Idiot.

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1: Yeah. 103.9 FM Stereo One.